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time with the hits, Power FM. Geordie with you, and after three, we've got Paul Russell. Thing, so I'll give a hoot what you do, say, girl, I know. Also, Walk the Moon. And you can listen to more of what you love on iHeart. It's the only audio streaming app you'll ever need.

Newsweek. Oh well, guess beggars can't be choosy. Wanted to receive attention from my music. Wanted to be left alone in public, excuse me. Wanting my cake and eat it too. Wanting it both ways. Fame made me a balloon, cause my ego inflated when I flew. See, but it was confusing, cause all I wanted

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1: Yep. And if you like what you hear, check us out on YouTube. 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
0: Hugh Jackman.
2: Hugh Backman.
0: Hugh Jackman, Aussie actor, you know, we all love him, but the love disappeared a little bit when he left old Deb. Because the day that Deborah Lee and Hugh Jackman broke up, I was like devastated. I was off to a Pilates class. I'll never forget
2: it.
0: Yeah.
2: You took it like personally or something?
0: I don't know. I just was like, I thought they'd last forever. And the whole Pilates class, I was distracted.
2: Well, were you sat next to her at the Logies as well one year. I was next to her at the Logies. Nowhere.
0: No, wasn't at the Logies.
2: You thought it was forever.
0: I've seen Hugh perform at something, right? And he did a whole section on my Deb. Oh, my dear Deb. And it was pictures of the two of them in the background.
2: Gross.
0: So then when the day happens that they break up, I'm like, oh my God, what on earth is going on? Maybe if he'd ended up with a man, I wouldn't feel so bad. But he's ended up with Sutton Foster. So she is a musical theatre star, but she also does a bit of acting. She was in that show Younger. They have been dating, like she was on the scene. They were very good friends when he was still married
2: to Deb.
0: Well,
2: they've been rooting for years then.
0: Exactly. So I think that's why we're kind of hating on Hugh a little bit more.
2: Yeah. He's done the Wayne Bennett. Good way to get all the boomers off your side.
0: Mate. Well,
2: cheat on your missus.
0: This is what's great. So anything he puts up or anything that goes on social media with Sutton, I love reading the comments. Because there's a few
2: You're a
0: people,
2: dog, Hugh. You're a dog.
0: Yeah. Because you get a few Americans being like, so happy for you. And then I reckon it's the Aussies being like, how dare you? So what happened the other day was he did a little performance with Sutton. He invited her on stage.
3: Can you say that on the microphone?
4: You're doing so great.
3: Oh, thanks so much. How you doing? You good?
4: I'm okay. How are you?
3: Good. Do you want to sing something or should we just stand here or what do you think?
4: I'll sing something.
3: Sure.
2: This is all rehearsed. They know what they're doing.
3: We know what we're going to do. Okay. Sutton and I did two workshops.
0: Listen to this.
3: For The Greatest Showman. It took us 8 years to get the movie made from
0: They've
3: the beginning
0: been rooting
3: to
0: for
3: the first
0: eight
3: day
0: years,
3: of
0: I reckon.
3: Wow. Photography. And Sutton was there, and we would like to sing
2: in my bedroom. Sutton was there in my pants.
3: You good with that?
4: I'm good with that.
3: Good.
0: I'm good with that. It's just like
2: I hate the voice. I'm good with that.
0: And then have a listen. Here's a bit of their singing because I reckon she sounds like. It's not pure, beautiful singing, I guess, because she does musical theatre, so sometimes it's quite spoken. It's like, meh. I'm not meaning to hate on her. I just...
2: Well, I rinsed Deborah Lee, so you can rinse her.
0: Okay,
2: I mean,
0: here we go.

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